0: 20s, and it could be in the 30s. But we'd never know what's going to happen in the NFL. And I'm not wishing ill on Matt Stafford, but if Matt Stafford goes down this season, is that pick automatically gets in the teens. And if things go awry, it's one of those seasons for the Rams, you never know. You could have a top five pick on your hands from L.A. And the draft next year is so quarterback rich with Arch and Sellers and Dante Moore and Julian Sain and all those guys that we're drooling over, that scouts are drooling over for next year. I was listening to a podcast today with ESPN's Field Yates, and he's like, I looked at like the top 40 guys, and it's just amazing. You got the great receiver from Ohio State. You got Arch Manning. But now Cleveland, with their own pick, which will probably be in the top five again, and then this extra pick, maybe they can move up. Maybe they can use it. You never know what can happen in the NFL. And then to get the second-round pick the following year and the third-round pick the following year after that, smart, because those picks could be very early. If nothing happens and the Rams are great and Stafford wins the Super Bowl and retires, you know, you figure the first year Ty Simpson takes over, probably not going to be a real good year for L.A. And that second-round pick moves up maybe towards the beginning of the second round. So a very smart move done by Andrew Berry to acquire those picks and bring in Jared Verse, who's 24 years old, and he is on his way to being a really good, really, really good elite pass rusher. That was the biggest story of the week, along with the NBA Finals. Speaking of which, we are going to switch back to the New York Knicks from Knicks Film School. NBA Takedown Podcast, Jonathan Macri is next on Westwood One Sports.
1: Wow, wow, whoa. The Knicks are up 2-0. New York stole two games in San Antonio. The next two are in the Garden with a chance to sweep. Game three of the NBA Finals is tomorrow night. Westwood One Sports.
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0: we had been there all day. And I was in my my Packers gear down at the draft in front of Union Station at Kansas City. And it was the year that Bryce Young went number one. And I was there. My buddies, I mean, I'm in Kansas City, so you're surrounded by Chiefs fans everywhere. And my buddies, the Packers are on the clock, and my friends pull out their phone. And I got my hands in the air. I'm like, Jaxon Smith-Njigba, Jaxon Smith-Njigba. And it's, with the Packers select Lucas Van Ness, Iowa. And I fell to the ground, and my friends kept rolling. Like, at the time, I did not know how good of a player Lucas Van Ness, who has been pretty non-existent, somewhat existent. I don't know, more of a rotational guy when he's been in there. I didn't know how good he was going to be, but I knew JSN was going to be a good player. And it was like, oh, man, that could have been it. But he speaks well of Lucas Van Ness.
1: I'm going to have my hands full with Luke on who's going to be the best. You know, I believe in him. I think sometimes he listens to y'all and that gets to him.

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12: Now this update from the Canadian Press. Iran fired missiles at Israel today in a direct barrage that is the first in a while since the warring sides of the conflict in the Middle East struck a fragile ceasefire in April. Israel says all of the missiles fired by Iran were intercepted, while Iran called the attack a retaliation strike against Israel for its strikes in Lebanon. Organizers of this year's Walk with Israel say the turnout was the largest of the event's 57-year history. It's estimated that more than 60,000 people attended the march in Toronto. Prime Minister Mark Carney is heading to Ireland and France this week ahead of a G7 summit in France. The gathering is expected to focus heavily on Middle East tensions, Ukraine, energy security, and U.S. trade disputes, while Carney will also hold talks in Paris and Dublin aimed at strengthening trade, defense, and technology partnerships. Meanwhile, Governor General Mary Simon is on her way out. She will be giving up her tenure as the Governor General, with former Supreme Court Justice Louise Arbour set to replace her tomorrow. From the Canadian Press, I'm John Kennedy.
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14: Thanks for hanging out with us here on a Sunday Funday. Mike Wickett with you all over America on Westwood One Sports. Also Sirius XM Channel 375. 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Now he's slumming it with us on the radio. Tom Telesco is with us. Tom, thanks for coming on, man.
15: Hey, Mike, thanks for having me on.
14: Can you do me a favor and tell me what it was like, before we start talking about all these trades and moves that are being made here, to be a 40-year-old general manager in the National Football League?
15: I'll tell you what, at that time, things are moving real fast, which, you know, look, there's a first time for everybody. 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You give them a vision, and then you let them get to work. But it was a great time with the Chargers organization. I really enjoyed it. We got close.

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We got you where we want you. Or maybe the Spurs are getting ready to have a 77 Blazers like of comeback run. We'll get there a little later too. 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

Ja Rule, last time the Knicks were in the finals, this was bumping, yeah, a little before that even. Appreciate you guys. 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

0: 1,000 people attended the march in Toronto. Sarah Lefton with the United Jewish Appeal Foundation rejected suggestions that the event was divisive. It comes as tensions in the Middle East continue to flare up and repeated protests in Canada take place over the deadly war in the Gaza Strip. Prime Minister Mark Carney will be taking a trip to Ireland and France this week ahead of a G7 summit. The gathering will focus heavily on the Middle East and the tensions that are rising, Ukraine, energy security, and U.S. trade disputes. From the Canadian Press, I'm John Kennedy.
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down these NFL rabbit holes, and I love it. But, you know, over that commercial break there, I'm just there thinking, you know, okay, where are we going? Where are we headed on Westwood Sports Night? And I'm like, oh, dude, we got a game tonight. You know, like, I can get lost in the NFL, and then you kind of have to, like, you know, pit stop a little bit and be like, yeah, there is the most expensive professional basketball game to watch in person tonight at the world's most famous arena. I mean, have fun with that script.

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7: 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For Canada. 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And yes, I really am smiling. Because there is nowhere that makes me happier than Canada. We're the envy of the world, and we need to protect this precious place. We can buy Canadian products.

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2: It is Monday, June 8th. Good afternoon. I'm Paul McPhee.
0: Good afternoon. I'm Aaron Anderson. Here's what's making news.

0: Finals. U.S. President Trump will be at the game, and because of that, the Knicks have canceled their watch party outside the arena. Knicks chasing a 3-0 series lead at 8:30. Earlier today, Raptors GM Bobby Webster received a contract extension and a promotion. He is now the executive VP along with GM. We are just 4 days away from Canada's World Cup opener against Bosnia at Toronto Stadium. Canada trained at Toronto's Downsview Park this morning, where injured center back Moise Bombido had a modified training session. Canada holding out hope that he can play in the tournament. And the LA Kings are reportedly hiring Peter Laviolette to be their next head coach, leaving the Leafs and the Oilers as the two teams still looking to fill their vacancy. And we're seeing reports this afternoon that the Oilers have interest in Mike Babcock. Vegas and Carolina play game four of the Stanley Cup final tomorrow. Hurricanes trailing 2-1. From the Sports Center, I'm Alex Ixero.
1: 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You're better. 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

0: aerial responsibilities and crossing situations. They're very big, and so we even know on set pieces that they're very dangerous. So that was the emphasis today, was working on how we defend them and how we transition when we win the ball.
1: And Captain Alfonso Davies was training in a return to play protocol, as his status for Friday remains unclear. From the Sports Center, I'm Alex Ixero.
2: Still to come, we have business next.

0: Club, a place that's excited to see how much this tournament is helping build the sport. Danielle Byers is manager of club and community development. She explains.
1: For people that might not necessarily be, you know, that familiar with soccer, it just gets more eyeballs onto the sport than you know, during non-tournament times, and especially being so close to home in, you know, Toronto.
0: The club will be hosting a watch party on June 18th, the second Canada game of the tournament against Qatar at Edelweiss Tavern in Kitchener. And they're also taking part in the Canada Celebrates Countrywide watch party on July 11th. At Carl's Air Square. I'm Josh Piercy.
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